95,3 i 99,0 MHz. Radio Kotor. Too sexy for my love, too sexy for my love, love's going to leave me.

Better days are coming, if no one told you. I hate to hear you crying over the phone, dear. For 7 years running, you've been a soldier. But better days are coming, better days are coming for you. So when the night feels like forever,

0: Hi, my name is Peter Parker. I have something to tell you that's gonna sound crazy. But it's the truth.
1: You're the Spider-Man.
2: Can't tell anybody about this. Gotta keep it a secret.
1: Okay.
2: Thank you.
0: Everybody good?
3: Yeah, Spider-Man!
0: We used to know each other. We were together. But something bad was gonna happen.
2: Me.
0: And the only way to stop it was to do the hard thing.
2: You're gonna forget who I am.
1: What?
2: What are you talking about? I'm gonna come and find you. And I'll explain everything. You're better. I love you.
1: I'm off.
2: Just wait and tell me if you see me again.
0: My name is Peter Parker, and I
2: would like a coffee.
4: Is there anything else?
0: Maybe I'll never read this to you.
2: No.
0: Maybe I'm just writing this for me. And maybe that's my responsibility, to live alone with the truth. Because I'm not just Peter Parker. I'm Spider-Man.
5: We're faced with a threat that can be anyone.
0: You sure you want to do this, Scorpion?
6: You think I'm Scorpion?
0: Dr. Banner?
7: No Banner. Only Hulk.
2: I'm sorry, but you're in danger.
4: What?
0: I promised you that I would keep you safe. Please, you just have to trust me. Come on.
4: Fine.
8: You're the only one who can sense it.
0: Hey, can we do this one at a time, please?
8: You're the only one who can defeat it.

0: I've fought with many warriors in my time. They were far stronger than all of us put together, and they died. They died facing enemies and threats that scared me far less than this one. Everything that they sacrificed will be for nothing if we do not stand together. Put aside your petty squabbles. Presume nothing except this. If you return, you will return as brothers and sisters. Mark my words. We're going to need a miracle.
1: Hey, pal.

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2: You've got to ask yourself one question. Do I feel lucky?
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crossed hair, scratched knees, salty lips and sandy shoes, tickly ants and caught up pens, freckled nose, big straw hat, morning swim and afternoon nap, campfire, fireflies, bucket slates, sandy eyes.

We can be allowed at this time with great joy to share with you that we greet you as your children. And we thank you for allowing us to reflect back to you the brilliant trust you have placed in us, the brilliant future you have given yourselves, and the brilliant present you have bequeathed on us. But understand, there is a distinct purpose in the creation of our species and the blending of yours. You are creating the future you desire.